Hey, see that chick right there? Yeah, you, yeah, you. She's got my name tattooed on her tits. I swear to God. Oh, hey. Oh, okay, prove it. Let's see it. Let's see your tits. Come on, show them. Yeah, you're sick. Your whole family's sick. You're so sick, you make me sick. You know what I'm saying? No, no.

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1: Hey, why don't you all coordinate your minds, right? You have to pay some American coin to enter this amazing sanctuary. So you might as well have some fun, you know? So, like, get off your butts and start kicking ass, or you're, like, wimps. What's next? Okay, stick to your guns.

0: off our AP. 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
1: Please.
0: There you go. I'm not too sick because I'm really tired.
2: From Boston.
1: And in the middle of nowhere, people were moving a little more. Hint, hint. Jump around.
0: Yeah, ready?
1: One, two, three.

This next one's a new song. It's like hard, worked on it really hard. What's it called? What's it called?

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1: Groovy, groovy.
2: One, two, three.

0: just want to say it's my like total pleasure to be supporting G.I., who's like my favorite band on earth at this point in my life. This one's for you. This is called Rat Velvet. It's a feeling I have when I think about G.I.
1: That's a feeling he has. The rest of us want to share it. Oh, about G.I.? I love G.I.
0: Called Rat Velvet.

0: put on Tenet Records. This is our last song off our fourth song EP. It's called So I Fucked Up. Little motto.
1: One, two, three, four.

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0: 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Many of you perhaps never realize that voice and sound can actually be seen.
1: On se retrouve, ni mieux ni pire, au bar. Quelque chose a enflé. 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

0: 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That was great. Hey, that's fantastic. Thank you. Thanks for doing it. 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
1: I like the shirt.
0: Car seat headrest. That's how it's done.

the Bass-O-Matic Boss sound system in your home. Have you got a complain neighbor? Maybe you're tired of every sound boy on your street killing you with the wickedest rhythms. The Bass-O-Matic sound system from Boss Audio is the perfect way for you and your household to anti-socially behave yourselves.

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Life. 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

Straight to the West Coast. 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

my friend, there's no use. 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

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You're not alone, Melchior.

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Come on.

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bet. It's a one-letter word and it's about to get more complex from one rhyme to the next. Everything be easy on the flex. I've been from state to state, followers tailgate. Keep coming, but you came too late, but I'll wait. So back up, regroup, get a grip, come equipped. You're the next contestant, clap your hands, you want a trip. The price is right, don't make a deal too soon. How many notes get your name this tune? Follow the leader is a title theme task. Now you know you don't have to act. Rap is rhythm and poetry, cuss.

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1: Bon, ben, les messieurs, hein, à la prochaine. 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
1: I bet

Once upon a time, there was a gentleman who had one only daughter. Her name was Penny. She was a gay and dandy girl. She didn't like to talk to any and any man. She liked a gay fine man to talk to. She started to talk to a man, thinking that it was such a wonderful man. Until afterwards, she got gallops by talking to the man. And after talking to the man slipped her. She moaned and cried, "I'll die," until afterwards, she get in touch with another man, who she feel that was more wonderful than the first one. But lo, after she got married, instead it was a man, it was a bull cow. And everybody telling her that wasn't a good man. But she hold and opened the man and believed that one was more wonderful than the first one. Well, there was a man who could play fiddle and another a one plays a guitar. Both meet together and they spat, and when they die at the wedding come, and the man start to play his fiddle and he die. Other one start to play his guitar. The one with the fiddle start playing and singing. Penny, Penny, my dear. Penny, Penny, my love. You married a fine man. The other guitar man say, "Penny, Penny, my dear. Penny, Penny, my love. You married a fine man. You married a bull cow. You married to bull cow. So at that only, plenty more, but me no remember."

Nathan, I turned all night. 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

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When your dreams of a lifetime, they must come to an end. 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Cause love is a thing.